0: before you go, there's something I want you to have.
1: Oh, it's beautiful. But wait a minute, isn't this?
0: Yeah, yes it is.
1: But I thought the old lady dropped it into the ocean in the end.
0: Well, baby, I went down and got it for you.
1: Oh, you should.

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3: Here's the Breeze weatherology forecast for the Albert Lea area. Mainly clear skies develop with fog at times tonight with a low of 53. Northwesterly winds around 5 miles per hour. Ample sunshine developing with fog in spots early tomorrow. Daytime highs approaching 76. 58 tomorrow night. I'm meteorologist Laura Lockwood on 94.9 The Breeze. Right now, it's 78 degrees.
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1: Here's the Breeze weatherology forecast for the Albert Lea area. Mainly clear skies develop with fog at times tonight with a low of 53. Northwesterly winds around 5 miles per hour. Ample sunshine developing with fog in spots early tomorrow. Daytime highs approaching 76. 58 tomorrow night. I'm meteorologist Laura Lockwood on 94.9 The Breeze. Right now, it's 78 degrees.
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2: Here's the breeze weatherology forecast for the Albert Lea area. Mainly clear skies develop with fog at times tonight with a low of 53. Northwesterly winds around 5 miles per hour. Ample sunshine developing with fog in spots early tomorrow. Daytime highs approaching 76. 58 tomorrow night. I'm meteorologist Laura Lockwood on 94.9 The Breeze. Right now, it's 78 degrees.
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1: Here's the Breeze weatherology forecast for the Albert Lea area. Mainly clear skies develop with fog at times tonight with a low of 53. Northwesterly winds around 5 miles per hour. Ample sunshine developing with fog in spots early tomorrow. Daytime highs approaching 76. 58 tomorrow night. I'm meteorologist Laura Lockwood on 94.9 The Breeze. Right now, it's 78 degrees.
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1: ABC News, I'm Dave Packer. President Trump with a 1-hour, 45-minute speech tonight on the first night of the Republican midterm convention. The president promising that if Republicans win both the House and the Senate, every adult in the U.S. will get a $5,000 dividend. Rhode Island's incumbent governor has lost his state's primary election. Helena Foulkes is projected to beat incumbent governor Dan McKee in the Democratic primary. Foulkes called for unity, saying she'll be a governor for everyone.
2: There is so much work to be done, and we need to do this together and for everyone. Not a governor for one party, not a governor for one neighborhood, one industry, or one zip code.
1: Meanwhile, John Reed has won the Democratic nomination for U.S. Senate in Rhode Island. Apple unveiled its first foldable iPhone. It'll be called the iPhone Duo, starting price $2,000. It was a passion project of former CEO Tim Cook. This is ABC News.
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4: Here's the Breeze weatherology forecast for the Albert Lea area. Mainly clear skies develop with fog at times tonight with a low of 53. Northwesterly winds around 5 miles per hour. Ample sunshine developing with fog in spots early tomorrow. Daytime highs approaching 76. 58 tomorrow night. I'm meteorologist Laura Lockwood on 94.9 The Breeze. Right now, it's 78 degrees.
0: Feel good mode?

0: Here's the Breeze weatherology forecast for the Albert Lea area. Mainly clear skies develop with fog at times tonight with a low of 53. Northwesterly winds around 5 miles per hour. Ample sunshine developing with fog in spots early tomorrow. Daytime highs approaching 76. 58 tomorrow night. I'm meteorologist Laura Lockwood on 94.9 The Breeze. Right now, it's 78 degrees.
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1: ABC News, I'm Dave Packard. President Trump was the keynote speaker on night one of the first midterm convention in the history of the Republican Party. After the president made his case for why Americans should vote Republican in November, he essentially promised Americans cash for votes.
2: You win with us and you get $5,000. It will be called the Trump dividend.
1: An issue with the new Qatari gifted Air Force One, just as President Trump was about to board to travel to Dallas for the convention, an inflatable slide was accidentally triggered, but the president took the plane anyway. Multiple Canadian provinces have banned the import of American liquor as the trade war with the U.S. escalates. The Philippine Coast Guard is saying at least five people died and more than 80 are missing after a ferry caught fire off Palawan Island in the western Philippines. The Seahawks beat the Patriots 13-10 Wednesday night, the first game of the 2026 NFL regular season. This is ABC News.
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4: Here's the Breeze weatherology forecast for the Albert Lea area. Mainly clear and foggy overnight, lows around 53. Winds out of the west around 5 miles per hour. Daytime highs approaching 76, with fog in spots early Thursday, clear skies. Lows level off around 58, Thursday night, clear skies. I'm meteorologist Laura Lockwood on 94.9 The Breeze. Currently, it's 57 degrees.
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1: Here's the Breeze weatherology forecast for the Albert Lea area. Mainly clear and foggy overnight, lows around 53. Winds out of the west, around 5 miles per hour. Daytime highs approaching 76, with fog in spots early Thursday, clear skies. Lows level off around 58, Thursday night, clear skies. I'm meteorologist Laura Lockwood on 94.9 The Breeze. Currently, it's 57 degrees.
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1: Here's the Breeze weatherology forecast for the Albert Lea area. Mainly clear and foggy overnight, lows around 53. Winds out of the west around 5 miles per hour. Daytime highs approaching 76 with fog in spots early Thursday, clear skies. Lows level off around 58, Thursday night, clear skies. I'm meteorologist Laura Lockwood on 94.9 The Breeze. Currently, it's 57 degrees.
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1: Here's the Breeze weatherology forecast for the Albert Lea area. Mainly clear and foggy overnight, lows around 53. Winds out of the west, around 5 miles per hour. Daytime highs approaching 76, with fog in spots early Thursday, clear skies. Lows level off around 58, Thursday night, clear skies. I'm meteorologist Laura Lockwood on 94.9 The Breeze. Currently, it's 57 degrees.
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1: ABC's Rachel Scott in Dallas.
2: The big overarching takeaways, President Trump really wanted to sell this message of pretend like I am on the ballot. The president is keenly aware of his popularity across the country. He's keenly aware that when he was at the top of the ticket, Republicans have done better traditionally when he is running in an election.
1: A panel of federal judges heard arguments Wednesday over whether prescribing rules should be tightened for mifepristone, a key drug used in the most common abortion method in the United States. Black box recordings released Wednesday show one of the pilots of the Amazon cargo plane that careened off a Miami runway and killed five people repeatedly warned that they were coming in too fast and last second urged them to abort the landing. This is ABC News.
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4: Here's the Breeze weatherology forecast for the Albert Lea area. Mainly clear and foggy overnight, lows around 53. Winds out of the west, around 5 miles per hour. Daytime highs approaching 76, with fog in spots early Thursday, clear skies. Lows level off around 58, Thursday night, clear skies. I'm meteorologist Laura Lockwood on 94.9 The Breeze. Currently, it's 57 degrees.
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1: Here's the Breeze weatherology forecast for the Albert Lea area. Mainly clear and foggy overnight, lows around 53. Winds out of the west around 5 miles per hour. Daytime highs approaching 76 with fog and spots early Thursday, clear skies. Lows level off around 58, Thursday night, clear skies. I'm meteorologist Laura Lockwood on 94.9 The Breeze. Currently, it's 57 degrees.
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1: Here's the Breeze weatherology forecast for the Albert Lea area. Mainly clear and foggy overnight, lows around 53. Winds out of the west, around 5 miles per hour. Daytime highs approaching 76, with fog in spots early Thursday, clear skies. Lows level off around 58, Thursday night, clear skies. I'm meteorologist Laura Lockwood on 94.9 The Breeze. Currently, it's 57 degrees.
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6: Oh, yeah, feeling good. It is your friend Rick D's. And there is a reason you're here today on this incredible September 10th, Thursday. Okay, me and you, and you and me. No matter how they toss the dice, it had to be. 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

0: Here we go. Getting ready for Halloween already. Why not, right? And it's almost become a national holiday. So chocolate is still king when it comes to Halloween candy. Watch out. Get your candy now. The reason I bring it up, Rick D's reporting that the prices will go up gradually as we get toward Halloween. And changes this year, I noticed Hershey. They're looking at the research, and their treats aren't all candy. They have little savory snacks in their individual bags of popcorn and pretzels and cheese puffs without the artificial color. Hershey's is saying, we'll do it. They're tiny little treats. Chocolate is still king. And, you know, you can sue me, but I love that Cadbury milk chocolate, Belgian chocolate. I like to rub it on my face. How about you? Rick D's reporting.
1: Don't go far. Rick's got more coming up.
2: ABC News, I'm Sherry Preston. The Republicans holding a midterm convention in Dallas. President Trump, the keynote, of course, promising $5,000 checks for every adult in America if the GOP maintains a majority in Congress come November. ABC's Jay O'Brien.
3: The back of the napkin math is that it would probably add something like $1 trillion to that $40 trillion deficit just to send out these checks. So it's unclear if these would even materialize. But in the meantime, when they're just in the promissory stage, when the president just kind of throwing it out there, saying to voters that we will give you these checks if Republicans win, Democrats are saying that is clearly, in their view, an attempt to buy votes.
2: As for the other party, Helena Foulkes defeated Rhode Island Governor Dan McKee in the state's Democratic primary, making him the first governor in any U.S. state to lose a primary since 2018. Tomorrow is, of course, the 25th anniversary of 9/11, something to think about. A third of all Americans weren't alive that day. This is ABC News.
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5: Here's the Breeze weatherology forecast for the Albert Lea area. Mainly clear and foggy overnight, lows around 53. Winds out of the west around 5 miles per hour. Daytime highs approaching 76 with fog in spots early Thursday, clear skies. Lows level off around 58, Thursday night, clear skies. I'm meteorologist Laura Lockwood on 94.9 The Breeze. Currently, it's 57 degrees.
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0: 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Rick Dees with a medical warning. 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I don't know if you saw this study or not, but if you consume great amounts of a popular artificial sweetener, it has a greater risk of heart attack and stroke. 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Xylitol. X-Y-L-I-T-O-L. Pronounced xylitol. It's a sugar alcohol. It's commonly used in... I have a gum that I was chewing for some time, and I look in the gum, it's artificially sweetened. I thought I was doing great, fresh breath and all that. It is loaded in xylitol. So if you can, go in and use DuckDuckGo or Google, whatever you use to search, and search what brand names have xylitol. I would imagine they're all getting rid of it, but right now there's that changeover period. Once again, xylitol begins with an X, X-Y-L-I-T-O-L. Thought you'd like to know. That's why we care for you. Got to feel better. 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
3: Here's the Breeze weatherology forecast for the Albert Lea area. Mainly clear and foggy overnight, lows around 53. Winds out of the west, around 5 miles per hour. Daytime highs approaching 76, with fog in spots early Thursday, clear skies. Lows level off around 58, Thursday night, clear skies. I'm meteorologist Laura Lockwood on 94.9 The Breeze. Currently, it's 57 degrees.
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11: You know, you make me feel so good inside. I always wanted a girl just like you. Such a pure idea.

yeah, it is Dee Sleaze. You know what's hot on Dee Sleaze? Two words. Dolly Parton. Dolly Parton. You can't turn on television without seeing 9 to 5 or all of her movies, videos, and all that. I was lucky enough to spend some time with Dolly Parton. We had the same manager for a long time, Sandy Gallen and Jim Morey. So Dolly Parton, in person, I can give you this personal view of Dolly. Nicer in person than you saw on TV and in film. Nicest lady ever. And Dolly just had, there's a sparkle to her when you saw her in person.

0: and she had great lines. She said, Rick, we cannot direct the wind, but we can adjust the sails. How about that? One of my favorites from Dolly, she said, if you see somebody without a smile, give them yours. Isn't that great? She said, on dieting, this is great. Dolly said, my weaknesses have always been food and men in that order. I love it. And she was not offended, by the way, by dumb blonde jokes. She said, look, I know I'm not dumb, and I also know I'm not a blonde. It's that great Dolly. She's everywhere still and should be right here in the middle of D's Sleaze.
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Okay, wait a minute. 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

0: Welcome to the planet of the apps. Now, listen, there's some people listening right now who say, I can't keep all the medications I take on schedule. Maybe it's grandma, maybe it's an uncle, maybe it's someone in your family, maybe you. How about this one? It's called Medisafe, M-E-D-I-S-A-F-E. One word, Medisafe. It's a pill and medicine reminder. 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And Rick Dees right here in this molten magma every day. 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
2: BBC News, I'm Sherry Preston. The Republicans holding what they say is a midterm convention in Dallas, although some prominent members of the GOP are not there. ABC's Rachel Scott is.
3: There are some Republicans that are running in very competitive races. Dan Sullivan in Alaska, Susan Collins in Maine, who are not here. And there's questions about just how far this message can carry. President Trump, of course, is looking to energize voters, and they certainly have a lot of energy about him. There are a lot of Republicans who love President Trump, who defend President Trump. But there's also a lot of voters out there that are dealing with the realities of his economic agenda.
2: Without explaining where the money would come from or if it's even legal, the president is promising every adult in the country a $5,000 check should the Republicans win in November. According to the cockpit voice recorder, the pilots of the Amazon cargo jet that crashed in Miami Sunday have been interviewed by the NTSB. One of the pilots says he warned the other one before the crash that they were going way too fast. This is ABC News.
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7: Here's the Breeze weatherology forecast for the Albert Lea area. Bright sunshine with fog early today with highs around 77. Southwesterly winds around 5 miles per hour. Clear skies again tonight, lows level off around 58. Mainly sunny skies tomorrow, high temperatures reach up to 79. I'm meteorologist Jennifer Wojcicki on 94.9 The Breeze. Right now, it's 55 degrees.
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0: All right, here we go on the instant hot list today. Rick D's reporting. If you're a chocolate lover like I am, great news for you. Scientists have now figured it out. They've cracked the code on fermentation of chocolate. They found the best, most unbelievable fermentation process, which is very involved, and they figured out how to do it basically artificially, but it makes the chocolate taste like it did maybe 100 years ago, which was unbelievable. People raved about Belgian chocolate, Swiss chocolate, whatever. The best chocolate in the world now available to you through a fermentation process they figured out. Took them all these thousands of years. What this means is it's better tasting chocolate coming in about 6 months and probably less money to buy it. All good news. And I have a recipe for hot fudge sauce for your vanilla bean ice cream. You must try it. Is it Rick.com? R-I-C-K.com. You'll thank me for it. If you like chocolate, oh, here we go. It is D's Here to Please.
1: 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KCPI.

0: what is that whizzing sound? Well, could it be an electric Mercedes? Listen to this. If you're into energy like I am, there's a company, and look this up. You can Google or DuckDuckGo, whatever you have. Factorial Energy. 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Read the article about what they're doing. Here's what's going on. A couple of students who are number one and started a little company called Factorial Energy have created the next generation of solid-state electric battery. That, without getting technical, if you could do that and keep them from shorting out, you've got the holy grail. And they've come close. They put these in Mercedes that started out slow and now whiz around the test track in Stuttgart at 120 miles an hour. And here's the key. Listen to me. The range on these is 600 miles. So we're close. They say they might be in production next year, but we won't see them till about 2028. But can you imagine 600 miles? That does change everything. So look up Factorial Energy, solid-state battery, great article. You'll love it. Little heads up from the D's Energy Factory right here. It's Rick D's reporting.
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2: Here's the Breeze weatherology forecast for the Albert Lea area. Bright sunshine with fog early today with highs around 77. Southwesterly winds around 5 miles per hour. Clear skies again tonight, lows level off around 58. Mainly sunny skies tomorrow, high temperatures reach up to 79. I'm meteorologist Jennifer Wojcicki on 94.9 The Breeze. Right now, it's 55 degrees.

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0: It's the D's Quiz. And now, here's your host for the D's Quiz, Rick D's.
1: All right, thank you so much. It is D's here to please the quiz question today. There is a super yacht, huge boat, that's the size of a football field, docked in Marina Del Rey, California, right now. It's a huge yacht, and the name of the yacht is Samsara. Samsara, okay, so it's a $150 million yacht. Who owns it? Is it owned by Beyonce and Jay-Z? Is it owned by Rihanna? Is it owned by

0: Elon Musk? Is it owned by J.K. Rowling, creator of Harry Potter? Who owns it? All right, what do you think? And the answer is this is a $150 million yacht. And for privacy, owned by J.K. Rowling, creator of Harry Potter. She loves her privacy. And that yacht is the size of a football field. It is beautiful. I think it's a Fed ship, which is that's the top of the line. J.K. Rowling got the cash. Marina Del Rey, football field, yacht. Yikes. Right here on the D's Quiz.
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0: All right, here we go. Rick D's on the hot list today. Listen to me. Be honest with me. We're friends. You have to be honest with me because here we go. You know, there are 31 basic skills every adult should know. And 31 basic skills, we have them listed at Rick.com. But at top of the list, let me be honest with me. Here we go. Basic skills. Do you know how to jump start a car? Okay. Number two, do you know how to use a fire extinguisher? Do you? Really? Pulling that little pin? Do you? Do you know how to replace the batteries in a smoke detector? And the others. Do you know how to reset a trip circuit breaker if the power goes out in your apartment or your house or your condo? Do you? Without blowing yourself up? Do you know how to sew on a button? You know how to iron a shirt or a blouse? You know how to make a couple of basic meals, you know, like eggs, toast, chicken, potatoes, you know, easy stuff? Okay. You know how to read a thermometer, a food thermometer? You know how to do laundry without ruining your clothes by just reading the label? And do you put a white terry cloth towel in with a black sweater and put it in the washer? If you said yes, you're a bonehead. I know you don't. Anyway, 31 basic skills at Rick, R-I-C-K.com.
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2: ABC News, I'm Sherry Preston. At the first ever GOP midterm convention meant to spark interest before the elections in November, President Trump promised $5,000 checks for every American adult in the country if the Republicans win.
3: Trump also threatening more strikes against Iran after saying the U.S. has detected new activity at one of Iran's deeply buried nuclear sites. Trump saying he expects the war will end after the November elections. The convention is aimed at boosting Republican candidates who are facing voter concerns about the war and the economy, including the price of gas, which now sits at $4.27 per gallon.
2: ABC's Hannah Batah, oil trading this morning at $102 a barrel. Calls for Congress to do more on artificial intelligence after warnings from researchers that some AI programs may be growing out of control. One researcher says AI could kill all humans within the next decade. Dozens missing after a ferry fire in the Philippines, and in China, at least 20 are dead after a cargo ship docked for repairs in the port of Qingdao caught fire. This is ABC News.
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7: Here's the Breeze weatherology forecast for the Albert Lea area.
8: Bright sunshine develops with fog in spots early
7: today, with daytime highs approaching 78. Southwesterly winds around 5 miles per hour. Lows dip down to about 58. Tonight, clear skies. Daytime highs approaching 79. Tomorrow, mainly sunny skies. I'm meteorologist Jennifer Wojcicki on 94.9 The Breeze. Right now, it's 53 degrees.

All right, here we go. The hot list. We're just loaded today. Rick Dees, what is the best day to buy gasoline? Either Monday or Tuesday. For some reason, that's when they change the prices. Maybe down Monday or Tuesday where gasoline could save a little bit. How's it going? How's that $100 tank treating you? I just can't believe it. But it's supply and demand. Are you going electric? Have you seen the prices? It's Monday and Tuesday for lower prices on gasoline. Thought you'd like to know. Right here, Rick Dees reporting.

0: I have a Bonehead Award today coming up. Guess what gets this woman 5 years in prison? How much shoplifting do you have to do? What do you do? Find out. The Bonehead Award coming up.
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2: Here's the Breeze weatherology forecast for the Albert Lea area. Bright sunshine develops with fog in spots early today, with daytime highs approaching 78. Southwesterly winds around 5 miles per hour. Lows dip down to about 58. Tonight, clear skies. Daytime highs approaching 79. Tomorrow, mainly sunny skies. I'm meteorologist Jennifer Wojcicki on 94.9 The Breeze. Right now, it's 53 degrees.
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0: Oh, yeah, here we go. Rick Dees and a Bonehead Award today. Now, an Oregon woman has been sentenced to more than 5 years in prison. And let me tell you what she did in just a second. She was in Nordstrom. This is in the mall in Washington, the state of Washington. Over $800 worth of items, and she didn't buy any of them. So security goes up and says, could we please search you? She said, no. She started resisting the guards, yelled obscenities, and this, you know, she's fighting with them now. They're just trying to be easy with her. And her name is Ashley Ruth Clark. She's 31, and she's fighting with the guards, and she's yelling his obscenities, and then somehow bit off the ear, the earlobe of one of the guards. Bit off the earlobe during the scuffle. So, of course, they arrested her. They tried to reattach his earlobe, and they could not do it. And so it goes through the court system. She's been handed a sentence of 70 months in prison, followed by 3 years of post-prison supervision. Whoa. Shoplifting $800, will serve 5 years in jail, and he has no earlobe. But she does get this, the Rick Dees Bonehead Award today. This is for you, Ashley.
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0: this is fantastic. Coming up on the hot list, get ready. There is a way to feel better. I'm talking to you in the afternoon when you get groggy. I have it coming up on your Daily D's hot list.
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Here we go on the hot list today. Rick D's reporting. If you start feeling groggy in the afternoon, hopefully not during anything I'm doing, experts say there is a correct way to get an afternoon nap. And it is.

0: is not while driving. The research shows that power naps last about 20 minutes and allow your brain to rest in a way that makes you more alert. The other thing to do, they say, is it's better to get into a nice chair and not to go all the way down and stretch out because you'll fall asleep. 20 minutes, nice chair, head back, blood pressure down. This is the new power nap. You know it works if you feel slightly hungry when you come out of it, and you might say to yourself,
1: go to the freezer, get the box.
0: Try it.
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3: ABC News, I'm Sherry Preston. The Republicans holding their first ever midterm convention in Dallas. The president promising $5,000 checks for every American adult if the GOP keeps control of Congress in November. Even that, however, might not be enough. ABC's Mary Bruce with more from Dallas.
4: With the president's approval rating at a record low 33%, some Republican candidates in competitive races are opting to skip this convention entirely. Now, tonight on night two, Vice President J.D. Vance will be the headline address, but the president is also expected to speak again.
3: The European Union Central Bank has raised interest rates to cool inflation, being fueled by high oil prices triggered from the Iran war. Last night, a tribute to those killed in the 9/11 attacks.
5: 2,977 drones, one drone for every victim who lost their life on 9/11. The lights took to the skies and then recreated the outline of the Twin Towers.
3: ABC's Sam Champion. Tomorrow, of course, marks 25 years since the towers fell. This is ABC News.
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9: Here's the Breeze weatherology forecast for the Albert Lea area. Bright sunshine develops with fog and spots early today, with daytime highs approaching 78. Southwesterly winds around 5 miles per hour. Lows dip down to about 58. Tonight, clear skies. Daytime highs approaching 79. Tomorrow, mainly sunny skies. I'm meteorologist Jennifer Wojcicki on 94.9 The Breeze. Right now, it's 53 degrees.
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0: All right, on the hot list today, it is finally in. And what is it? It's this year's update to the Environmental Working Group's tap water database. And basically what I'm saying is, what is in the tap water you're drinking? Are you listening to me? They have found up to 324 contaminants in the water you're drinking. Now, here's the good part. You can go, if you go click RICK.com, that's Rick.com. 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We go to Rick.com because we go through some of the surveys that they've already put up there and get past all that. So you can just put in your zip code and see how bad the water is you're drinking, and you need a filter or whatever. I don't get into that, but they've identified 324 contaminants in your drinking water, and some are not very good. Got it? 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Let's see what you're drinking. Is that fair? You got it? It's on the D's hot list today.
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2: Here's the Breeze weatherology forecast for the Albert Lea area. Sunshine expected with fog in spots early today, with daytime highs approaching 78. Winds out of the southwest around 5 miles per hour. Clear skies again tonight, lows level off around 58. Lots of sunshine tomorrow, highs level off around 79. I'm meteorologist Jennifer Wojcicki on 94.9 The Breeze. Currently 57.
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0: Oh, I'm following up. It is Rick Dees. You know, on this date, I just checked. On this date, how about it? Listen to me. On this date, back in 1743, the toothbrush was invented in Manchester, England. The toothbrush in Manchester, England. And if it had been invented in any other town, it would have been called the teeth brush.
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0: Oh, here we go, Rick Deason. What is new in technology? I have this amazing discovery I found. Have you heard of an invisible shield? They say they have created an invisible shield, and you can buy one. All on the Rick Deason Hot List coming up.
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0: let you know you're one of my kind.
1: Here we go. On the hot list today, some nerds in England say they have created a real-life invisibility shield. And they say, look, we're starting a fund to get it out to the public. This is not a fabric cape like in the Harry Potter books. What it is a flat panel that hides you if you duck behind it, but you see what's behind you. Somehow the technology goes to the human body and erases it, and you can see the scenery behind it. So it's kind of a lens blur technology. You'll see it in movies where you're you're naked, but they can't see you. The new invisible shield. And it is expensive, but it's real. From England, thought you'd like to know. It's on the D's hot list today.
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3: ABC News, I'm Sherry Preston. NTSB investigators are preparing to move the wreckage of the Amazon cargo plane to a hangar in Miami for more investigation following the Sunday crash that killed five people. ABC's Victor Okendo in Miami says we are finding out more about the seconds before the plane landed.
4: Investigators say a little more than a minute before the plane touched down on the runway, one pilot warned they were going too fast and made additional comments regarding the aircraft's excessive speed throughout the remainder of the recording.
3: The NTSB's official report could take months or even years to finish. New numbers on inflation show it picked up at the wholesale level last month after cooling earlier this summer. High gas and oil costs because of the Iran war leading to a 5.4% hike in inflation in the month of August compared to last year. Price of U.S. crude has now risen to more than $100 a barrel for the first time since May. The price of Brent crude, which is the international standard, rose to more than $105 a barrel today. This is ABC News.
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8: Here's the Breeze weatherology forecast for the Albert Lea area. Sunshine expected with fog and spots early today with daytime highs approaching 78. Winds out of the southwest around 5 miles per hour. Clear skies again tonight, lows level off around 58. Lots of sunshine tomorrow, highs level off around 79. I'm meteorologist Jennifer Wojcicki on 94.9 The Breeze. Currently 59.
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3: Here's the Breeze weatherology forecast for the Albert Lea area. Sunshine expected with fog and spots early today, with daytime highs approaching 78. Winds out of the southwest around 5 miles per hour. Clear skies again tonight, lows level off around 58. Lots of sunshine tomorrow, highs level off around 79. I'm meteorologist Jennifer Wojcicki on 94.9 The Breeze. Currently, it's 62 degrees. One day.

Celine Dion back in the studio and performing in Paris this week. It's 94.9 The Breeze. Good morning. I am Christina Kay. How's your Thursday so far?

0: Well, Girl Scout cookies are now for the entire family. It's 94.9 The Breeze. I am Christina Kay. I know they always were, but now the dogs can get in on it as well. Did you hear about this? In January, they're coming out with Patch Pals. They are soft-baked, blueberry muffin-flavored cookie dog treats. But can humans have those too? Because that sounds like my kind of flavor.
1: Hang on. We're keeping the good feelings going.
2: ABC News, I'm Sherry Preston. Prices at the wholesale level crept up again last month compared to last August. Wholesale prices up 5.4%. That will be taken into account when the Fed meets later this month to set interest rates. President Trump promising every American adult $5,000 if the Republicans keep control of Congress in November. That would cost more than $1.3 trillion, and it's unclear if it's legal. Connecticut Senator Richard Blumenthal asking OpenAI CEO Sam Altman for details on how AI systems are operating.
3: A flurry of other lawmakers expressing concerns, too. Congresswoman Ana Paulina Luna of Florida calling for a special session of Congress to tackle AI. A Pennsylvania Democrat saying that this is an emergency. Major AI companies have in the past said that they would be open to government regulation, but Congress has never passed any meaningful AI law.
2: ABC's Jay O'Brien, the Amazon cargo plane involved in last weekend's deadly crash in Miami is being moved to a hangar for further investigation. This is ABC News.

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3: Here's the Breeze weatherology forecast for the Albert Lea area. Sunshine expected with fog and spots early today with daytime highs approaching 78. Winds out of the southwest around 5 miles per hour. Clear skies again tonight, lows level off around 58. Lots of sunshine tomorrow, highs level off around 79. I'm meteorologist Jennifer Wojcicki on 94.9 The Breeze. Right now, 66.
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1: It's 94.9 The Breeze. I am Christina Kay. So if you didn't know, I do have a twin sister. And we love a lot of the same things, but we are very different people. I am very big on social media. My sister, for the very first time, posted her very first Insta story. Just to remind you, it is 2026, and she posted her very first Insta story, and it took her 45 minutes, and I wish I was kidding, to post this, come up with the caption. Now she's been posting them. I have to get involved. She has to ask me how to do certain things, but I am very proud of her. This is the first step. Welcome to the future. Welcome to the internet.
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3: Here's the Breeze weatherology forecast for the Albert Lea area.
4: Sunshine expected with fog in spots early today, with daytime highs approaching 78. Winds out of the southwest around 5 miles per hour. Clear skies again tonight, lows level off around 58. Lots of sunshine tomorrow, highs level off around 79. I'm meteorologist Jennifer Wojcicki on 94.9 The Breeze. Right now, 68.
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0: There are two kinds of people this time of year. Those who love inflatable decorations and those who love the blow molds. It's 94.9 The Breeze. I am Christina Kay. I am definitely old school blow mold. However, I don't know if you've seen in Lowe's, they have a Huey, Dewey, and Louie Halloween inflatable right now. I know they make a lot of noise and it looks like they're almost cheating when it comes to holiday decorations, but I may or may not have it in my cart right now online.
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truly one of the best concerts I have ever been to. The first time in 2008. And then this time in 2026, the Burning Up All Over Again tour. It's 94.9 The Breeze. Now the Jonas Brothers

0: Every day, I feel like there's a new headline. AI can now do this. Well, AI can now do background checks before your first date. It's 94.9 The Breeze. I am Christina Kay, which I do see the value in that. But also, I feel like AI just keeps taking everyone's jobs away. I mean, that's my best friend's job. No one stalks on Facebook like that girl.
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2: ABC News, I'm Sherry Preston. New numbers on inflation show it picked up at the wholesale level last month after cooling earlier this summer. High gas and oil costs because of the war leading to a 5.4% hike in inflation in the month of August compared to last year. The price of U.S. crude has now risen to more than $100 a barrel for the first time since May. The price of Brent crude, which is the international standard, rose to more than $105 a barrel today. Gas is now averaging $1.30 more per gallon than before the war with Iran began. At the GOP midterm convention in Dallas last night, President Trump defended the war, saying of Iran,
3: "If they had a nuclear weapon, I'd be calling the Supreme Leader, and I'd be saying, Mr. Supreme Leader, how are you, sir? Is there anything we can do for you? As opposed to bombing the crap out of them."
2: The president also promising a $5,000 dividend check to every American adult should the Republicans retain control of Congress. This is ABC News.
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5: 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We're shutting this place down.
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9: Here's the Breeze weatherology forecast for the Albert Lea area. Sunshine expected with fog and spots early today, with daytime highs approaching 78. Winds out of the southwest around 5 miles per hour. Clear skies again tonight, lows level off around 58. Lots of sunshine tomorrow, highs level off around 79. I'm meteorologist Jennifer Wojcicki on 94.9 The Breeze. Right now, 70.

I was recently in Walt Disney World, and I can't believe how much new there was since my last trip, which was only in May. It's 94.9 The Breeze, one of those being Rock and Roller Coaster. Did you ever get to go on the original? It was themed after these guys, Aerosmith. So cool. Now it's the Muppets, which is still cool. Would have been cool, though, if the Electric Mayhem and Steven Tyler

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1: Here's the Breeze weatherology forecast for the Albert Lea area. Sunshine expected with fog in spots early today, with daytime highs approaching 78. Winds out of the southwest around 5 miles per hour. Clear skies again tonight, lows level off around 58. Lots of sunshine tomorrow, highs level off around 79. I'm meteorologist Jennifer Wojcicki on 94.9 The Breeze. Currently, it's 72 degrees.
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0: And just like that, you feel good. 94.9 The Breeze. KC.

trying not to read too much into this, but here I am reading too much into this. It's 94.9 The Breeze. Hands down, the best concert I have ever been to is the Backstreet Boys at the Sphere. It's one of those things you have to experience for yourself. But it was the Millennium Tour almost all over again, but kind of better because they've only gotten better with age. AJ's been teasing that they're probably not going to extend Sphere dates, but they might take it on the road and kind of do the set list with more surprises. Again, I'm trying not to read too much into this. He kind of backtracked on some of the things he said, but I don't hear that part. I hear the first thing that he said about a Millennium Tour list with some surprises on tour. So closer to us,

0: We almost had a code red last night. It's 94.9 The Breeze. I am Christina Kay. 11:55 p.m. I fell asleep pretty early last night. And at 11:55 p.m., thank goodness I woke up and realized I had not done my Duolingo for the day. I'm taking this New Year's resolution very seriously. I think we're 257 days in and going strong. Almost lost it last night, though.
1: Don't go far. You'll want what's next.
2: ABC News, I'm Wayne Cabot. The Supreme Court today showed the Show Me State which of the two disputed voting maps its citizens will use in voting for Congress in just 54 days. Missouri's hastily redrawn districts favoring Republicans will not stand. Justices granting a request by a Democratic-backed advocacy group to block that. ABC's Peter Haralambos.
3: The decision likely ends the legal whiplash over Missouri's map 2 months to Election Day, and hands Democrats a small victory in the nationwide mid-decade redistricting war.
2: Legal experts are debating President Trump's new promise of $5,000 to every adult if Republicans win Congress. That would add up to $1.3 trillion to the $40 trillion national debt. Yesterday, he promised gas below $2 a gallon after the election, expecting the Iran war will end. Gas Buddy says gas prices shot up 19 cents in the past few days, averaging $4.27, diesel at $5.97. This is ABC News.
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5: 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Open up. You are in gross violation of Section 408B. We're shutting this place down.
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9: Here's the Breeze weatherology forecast for the Albert Lea area. Sunshine expected with fog and spots early today, with daytime highs approaching 78. Winds out of the southwest around 5 miles per hour. Clear skies again tonight, lows level off around 58. Lots of sunshine tomorrow, highs level off around 79. I'm meteorologist Jennifer Wojcicki on 94.9 The Breeze. Currently, it's 72 degrees.
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1: 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KCPI.

I've tried Googling a recipe. I've tried all these things. I've searched it on TikTok. Cannot find it anywhere. It's 94.9 The Breeze. While I was in Disney, I was doing some media stuff, and they had a Dole Whip cupcake. Now, Dole Whip is a very popular snack in the parks, but I've never heard of a cupcake. I don't know how they made it, but I need more.

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1: All right, be honest here. How many of these things can you do without looking at instructions or a YouTube video? It's 94.9 The Breeze. A new poll asked Americans if they could perform these without any instructions. The top answers that they could not: cooking white rice, changing a baby diaper, sewing a button. I may need to look at a YouTube video for that. And changing a flat tire. Also, I think you know my answer for that one.
2: Back in a few. Don't lose that feeling.
3: Here's the Breeze weatherology forecast for the Albert Lea area. Highs level off around 78 this afternoon under sunny skies, southwest winds around 5 miles per hour. Clear skies again tonight, lows dip down to about 58. High temperatures reach up to 79 tomorrow, mainly clear skies. I'm meteorologist Jennifer Wojcicki on 94.9 The Breeze. Currently, it's 74 degrees.
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one of those weeks. I can't keep up with what day it is. I do know today, though. It's 94.9 The Breeze. I am Christina Kay. It is Thursday. You want to know how I know that? Because there are so many Throwback Thursday posts on Instagram, and I feel like we haven't done that in a while, so I feel like I also missed the memo between Throwback Thursday posts, posts with AI. I don't know what's going on in 2026 anymore.

time I hear that song, I think of Jamaica and climbing Dunn's Waterfall. Probably the most difficult thing I have ever done in my life. It's 94.9 The Breeze, and probably also the reason why I have a tear in my hip, but totally worth it. It's

0: item that you always get everywhere you travel. Maybe a magnet or an ornament, a t-shirt. It's 94.9 The Breeze. I am Christina Kay. What do you do, though, if a place you go, it's very ugly? Maybe it's a magnet and it's not a very pretty magnet. Do you still get it so you can say that you have a magnet at every single place you've been to? Because I feel like that would annoy me, but it would also annoy me more if I didn't complete a collection.
1: Hang on. We saved a bunch of good ones.
2: ABC News, I'm Wayne Cabot. Missouri is getting its old map back.
3: In a brief unexplained order with no noted dissents, the Supreme Court granted a request by a Democrat-backed advocacy group to block the GOP-favored map. The decision likely ends the legal whiplash over Missouri's map 2 months to Election Day.
2: ABC's Peter Haralambos on those congressional maps. The $5,000 President Trump promised last night to all U.S. adults if Republicans win Congress is being called a bribe by Democratic leader Chuck Schumer and an economic disaster by Delaware Senator Chris Coons. He says it's a $1.3 trillion attempt to pay off voters at a time where $40 trillion in debt. The president is also promising $500 checks will go out in a few weeks to people in 30 states who he says were overcharged for Obamacare. The S&P is down, on track for a fourth straight loss. Wholesale inflation picked up last month. It's 5.4% from year to year. This is ABC News.
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5: 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Open up. You are in gross violation of Section 408B. We're shutting this place down.
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9: Here's the Breeze weatherology forecast for the Albert Lea area. Highs level off around 78 this afternoon under sunny skies, southwest winds around 5 miles per hour. Clear skies again. Tonight, lows dip down to about 58. High temperatures reach up to 79. Tomorrow, mainly clear skies. I'm meteorologist Jennifer Wojcicki on 94.9 The Breeze. Currently, it's 74 degrees.
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0: as much as I love a sale, I get a rush from a good sale. I'm going to need these Labor Day sales to kind of stop. It's 94.9 The Breeze. I am Christina Kay. It is Thursday, and I am still constantly getting text messages and emails that the Labor Day sales have been extended. Like I said, I love a sale, but maybe we don't send out as many alerts, or maybe we call it something different now.
1: Hang tight. We'll be right back to a good place.
2: Here's the Breeze weatherology forecast for the Albert Lea area. Highs level off around 78 this afternoon under sunny skies, southwest winds around 5 miles per hour. Clear skies again tonight, lows dip down to about 58. High temperatures reach up to 79 tomorrow, mainly clear skies. I'm meteorologist Jennifer Wojcicki on 94.9 The Breeze. Currently, it's 76 degrees.
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Well, this is a new thing they're asking for on resumes. It's 94.9 The Breeze. Are you AI certified? What does that mean? Have you talked to ChatGPT? Because then, yes, I am AI certified. But some jobs are specifically looking for that. But then I'm afraid that those jobs will then be taken over by AI. I think I'm just paranoid.

Making memories on a trip is truly one of my favorite things. But when you come home, this is also one of my favorite things. It's 94.9 The Breeze. Looking at those photos and having an absolute laughing fit over it to the point where you are brought to tears. That's been happening for my sister and I, who were recently in Walt Disney World. It's amazing.

0: 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I am Christina K. What's your relationship like with your boss? My boss and I are friends. Sometimes he's got to be like the parent, though, and I'm the child. My sister, though, I think my sister and her boss would match this headline. The new trend is to treat your boss like a pet. Routine is key. Watch after them. Know the code words that set them off. Have a word not like treat, but like treat. She's in the studio with me today, and she's not laughing or anything.
1: Hold that mood. We'll be right back.
2: ABC News, I'm Wayne Cabot. So far, Republicans are largely silent on President Trump's pledge to pay $5,000 to every American adult if Republicans maintain control of Congress in November. He calls it a dividend. Democrats call it a bribe. Here's Kentucky Governor Andy Beshear.
3: Last night, the president made himself the briber-in-chief. It is not legal to offer people money for their vote. But if we know one thing about Donald Trump, it's he's never paid a bill he's owed, whether it's in the private sector or as president.
2: Republicans today lost their attempt to change Missouri's congressional map for this year's election. The Supreme Court indefinitely ruling without comment. Video verified by ABC News shows Houthi forces now in the Red Sea port city of Mocha. Yemen says the Houthis now control that city, the news pushing up already high oil prices higher. Crude oil up about $108 a barrel right now. This is ABC News.
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5: 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You are in gross violation of Section 408B. We're shutting this place down.
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9: Here's the Breeze weatherology forecast for the Albertley area. Ample sunshine expected this afternoon with daytime highs approaching 78. Winds out of the south around 5 miles per hour. Clear skies again tonight, lows level off around 58. Daytime highs approaching 82. Tomorrow, mainly sunny skies. I'm meteorologist Jennifer Wojcicki on 94.9 The Breeze. Right now, it's 76 degrees.
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0: Everyone's got their favorite Girl Scout cookie flavor. What's yours? Mine are the Do-Si-Dos, the peanut butter sandwiches. It's 94.9 The Breeze. I am Christina Kay. Well, now your dogs can have Girl Scout cookies as well. Patch Pals is coming in January. They are soft baked blueberry muffin flavored cookie treats for dogs. But can humans have those too? Because that sounds like my kind of flavor.
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2: Here's the Breeze weatherology forecast for the Albert Lea area. Ample sunshine expected this afternoon with daytime highs approaching 78. Winds out of the south around 5 miles per hour. Clear skies again tonight, lows level off around 58. Daytime highs approaching 82. Tomorrow, mainly sunny skies. I'm meteorologist Jennifer Wojcicki on 94.9 The Breeze. Right now, it's 76 degrees.

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0: It's Kelly Kay. Maybe you've seen this video circulating. A 53-year-old woman at an In-N-Out restaurant started threatening workers with a large wooden stick. So a 20-year-old hero jumped through the drive-thru window, grabbed a spatula, and saved the day. Here's a witness talking about it.
1: The window, and he starts battling this lady with the stick, who she had chased, I guess, all the staff into some back room. She was mad that they didn't make her burger fast enough or something. This kid, like, totally saved the day. So In-N-Out, it would be cool if you give him burgers your life.
0: So let's go to the comments on the Instagram video. Not all heroes wear capes. Some wave spatulas like a war hammer. And young man, may your burger always be double-double. May your animal-style fries always have the right amount of spread-to-cheese-to-onion ratio. May your number always be number one. And may you never have to wait longer than 10 to 15 minutes in the drive-thru line.
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3: ABC News, I'm Wayne Cabot. Today, another court blocked President Trump from implementing changes to the mail-in ballot so close to the election, but the Supreme Court may get the final say. Today, the High Court told Missouri, use the old congressional maps in November, not the ones the Republicans drafted after President Trump told them to. Different story for Alabama, where the Supreme Court ruled that they can use the Republican map. If Republicans do manage to win both houses, President Trump promises to send $5,000 dividends, as he calls it, to all Americans 18+. Representative Robert Garcia of California is among Democrats saying,
4: there's no one in the country that thinks somehow this new dividend is actually going to happen. What the American people want is the president to actually focus on lowering their costs of gas, groceries, and expand health care.
3: Anthropic says China, Russia, and Yemen tried to use its AI for missiles, drones, and bombs, but the attempts were stopped. This is ABC News.
5: Indeed presents hires you can't afford to get wrong, like a compliance officer.
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10: Here's the Breeze weatherology forecast for the Albert Lea area. Ample sunshine.

0: expected this afternoon, with daytime highs approaching 78. Winds out of the south, around 5 miles per hour. Clear skies again. Tonight, lows level off around 58. Daytime highs approaching 82. Tomorrow, mainly sunny skies. I'm meteorologist Jennifer Wojcicki on 94.9 The Breeze. Right now, it's 76 degrees.
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cautionary tale coming up for those of you who have access to the company credit card. 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

0: It's Kelly K, 94.9 The Breeze. I don't have access to the company credit card. Probably a good thing. But Kelly Brown, she's 47, lives in California. She did. And spoiler alert, she's in custody now. Prosecutors say she used her company credit card to rack up unauthorized purchases to the tune of over $4 million. So she ended up getting two credit cards, one under her company's name and one under the owner's name. And then she got another credit card in her name under the owner's account without their approval, of course. And then she just lived her best life. She went shopping, used the card for lots of personal purchases, including a down payment for a motorcycle and a truck. Like, did she think maybe the company's just so big, they're just going to pay the balance? They're not going to look at the itemization on what the company was spending the money on? I guess. Well, she's going to have some time to mull it over. $4 million. Bold move.
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2: Here's the Breeze weatherology forecast for the Albert Lea area. Ample sunshine expected this afternoon with daytime highs approaching 78. Winds out of the south around 5 miles per hour. Clear skies again tonight, lows level off around 58. Daytime highs approaching 82. Tomorrow, mainly sunny skies. I'm meteorologist Jennifer Wojcicki on 94.9 The Breeze. Right now, 79.
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94.9 The Breeze is Kelly Kay. Plastic surgeons are fighting an uphill battle. There's one thing to blame. I'll give you a guess. Coming up, two songs.

0: Kelly Kay. So plastic surgeons are now saying the patients are coming in with unrealistic expectations thanks to AI filters. Here's a doctor talking about that.
1: AI snapshot dysmorphia. Patients just continue getting surgery and never are totally satisfied with what happens. But unfortunately, they come in with images in their minds, and they present images to us in consultation, but not accomplishable. So it introduces unrealistic expectations.
0: Are you saying you can't give me the cute little bunny ears, like, permanently?
2: Back in a few.
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4: ABC News, I'm Wayne Cabot. More courts are shooting down President Trump's attempts to change election rules before the midterms. The U.S. Supreme Court this morning tore up the Republican map in Missouri, and an appeals court this afternoon rejected mail-in ballot changes. About President Trump's new promise of a $5,000 dividend to adults if Republicans win the midterms, California Congressman Robert Garcia, Democrat, says
5: the dividend is not happening. He promised a dividend on the tariffs. That didn't happen. He promised a dividend on Doge. That didn't happen.
4: He says it would add $1 trillion or more dollars to our red ink. Red ink on Wall Street, the S&P closing lower for a fourth day. Inflation grew last month, and inflation pressure is growing with the government bonds turning more expensive today. Drivers really feeling it this week. Gas prices jumping a nickel or more each day over the past few days. This is ABC News.
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8: Here's the Breeze weatherology forecast for the Albert Lea area. Ample sunshine expected this afternoon with daytime highs approaching 78. Winds out of the south around 5 miles per hour. Clear skies again tonight, lows level off around 58. Daytime highs approaching 82. Tomorrow, mainly sunny skies. I'm meteorologist Jennifer Wojcicki on 94.9 The Breeze. Right now, 79.
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0: 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Allegedly, Ginger and Baby Spice are in this new ad for Dunkin', where they talk about their long-lost bandmate, Pumpkin Spice, played by Rachel Dratch.
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6: Here's the Breeze weatherology forecast for the Albert Lea area. Clear skies tonight with a low of 58. Winds out of the south, 5 to 10 miles per hour. Tomorrow, highs around 82. Partly cloudy tomorrow night. Lows level off around 63. High temperatures reach up to 73 Saturday under partly cloudy skies. 66 Sunday. Storms likely. I'm meteorologist Laura Lockwood on 94.9 The Breeze. Right now, 77.
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It's Kelly K, 94.9 The Breeze. Alex Warren is doing some pretty great promotion for his new album, Wild Child. He actually stopped by for an episode of Celebrity Substitute, which if you haven't seen that series on YouTube, it is delightful. He taught a class to second graders about creativity, and then they shot a music video for his latest song. You can find it on YouTube. It's called Celebrity Substitute.

0: Kelly Kay, you need to meet Lady Chipperty, a 7-foot replica of the Statue of Liberty built almost entirely out of Doritos. Gabby Whiting is a mom from Arizona, entered this Build Bold competition for Doritos honoring America's 250th. The prize, $250,000. Yeah, she's got a newborn among her four kids, worked on the sculpture overnight in their garage. It did need some minor repairs. One of the couple's kids ran into it with a bicycle. Crunch time crisis. LOL. She didn't win. Like, what could possibly beat that? Well, there's another one that's really good, too. But she said Doritos has since reached out about a possible future collaboration.
1: Hang on. We saved a bunch of good ones.
2: ABC News, I'm Wayne Cabot. President Trump will be having a tough act to follow himself as he speaks for a second night at his convention in Dallas, last night promising $5,000 to each voting age American if Republicans win both houses of Congress in November. Kentucky Governor Andy Beshear, Democrat, says

0: President Trump has made himself the briber in chief.
1: Where are those $2,000 rebates he promised all Americans? They absolutely never materialized. So under Donald Trump, you haven't made any more money, unless you're a millionaire getting a tax break. But if you're a hardworking American, you haven't made any more money. What you've done is paid more costs.
0: This morning, the Supreme Court tore up Missouri's newly redrawn congressional map that favors Republicans. Then another appeals court blocked President Trump from enacting new mail-in ballot rules so close to the election. Gas Buddy just now reporting diesel crossed $6 a gallon today for the first time ever. This is ABC News.
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4: Here's the Breeze weatherology forecast for the Albert Lea area. Clear skies tonight with a low of 58. Winds out of the south, 5 to 10 miles per hour. Tomorrow, high is around 82. Partly cloudy tomorrow night, lows level off around 63. High temperatures reach up to 73 Saturday under partly cloudy skies. 66 Sunday. Storms likely. I'm meteorologist Laura Lockwood on 94.9 The Breeze. Right now, 77.
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It's Kelly K, 94.9 The Breeze. So Star Wars, A New Hope, the original, is planning something big for its 50th anniversary in 2027. I'll tell you what to expect on the way.

0: 94.9 The Breeze. It's Kelly Kay. I remember going to the theater with my dad to see Star Wars, A New Hope, the original Star Wars. And for its 50th anniversary, it's coming back to theaters February 19th, 2027, but for the first time ever on IMAX screens. That's going to be pretty big. Of course, the original 1977. It's going to screen in both IMAX 70mm and digital IMAX formats. And then Ryan Gosling starring in Star Wars Starfighter, that's hitting theaters May 28th, 2027, exactly 50 years after the franchise debuted. How cool is that?
1: Back in a few, this is where it gets fun.
2: Here's the Breeze weatherology forecast for the Albert Lea area. Clear.

0: skies tonight with a low of 58. Winds out of the south, 5 to 10 miles per hour. Tomorrow, highs around 82. Partly cloudy tomorrow night. Lows level off around 63. High temperatures reach up to 73 Saturday under partly cloudy skies. 66 Sunday. Storms likely. I'm meteorologist Laura Lockwood on 94.9 The Breeze. Right now, 79.
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0: 94.9 The Breeze. It's Kelly Kay. Now, I don't have access to the company credit card, probably a good thing. But Kelly Brown, 47-year-old in California, she did. And spoiler alert, she's in custody now. Prosecutors say she used that company credit card to make unauthorized purchases to the tune of over $4 million. So she applied for two credit cards, one under her company's name, one under the owner's name, and then she got another one in her name under the owner's account without their approval, of course. And then she just lived her best life. She went shopping, used the card for lots of personal purchases, including a down payment for a motorcycle and a truck. Like, did she just honestly think that the company would just pay the balance and not look at the statement with the itemization? I guess that must have been her thought process, but bold move on all accounts. And she's going to have some time to think about that because it's a no-no.
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2: ABC News, I'm Wayne Cabot. Diesel hit $6 a gallon today, highest ever, increasing the cost of all shipping. Regular at $4.27, and now Iran may have more control of shipping. Houthi rebels have seized control of a port on the Red Sea today. Iran, meantime, apparently is rebuilding its ballistic missiles, says a U.S. official, at underground sites. A court today blocked President Trump from changing mail-in ballots so close to the election. And the Supreme Court showed the show-me state which voting map it can use, the original one in Missouri, not the Trump-backed one.
3: The decision likely ends the legal whiplash over Missouri's map 2 months to Election Day, and hands Democrats a small victory in the nationwide mid-decade redistricting war.
2: ABC's Peter Haralambos. Democrats say President Trump's promise of $5,000 to Americans if Republicans win is a bribe. Trump's saying tonight that he doesn't need Congress's approval to pay that out. This is ABC News.
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6: Here's the Breeze weatherology forecast for the Albert Lea area. Clear skies tonight with a low of 58. Winds out of the south, 5 to 10 miles per hour. Tomorrow, high is around 82. Partly cloudy tomorrow night, lows level off around 63. High temperatures reach up to 73 Saturday under partly cloudy skies. 66 Sunday, storms likely. I'm meteorologist Laura Lockwood on 94.9 The Breeze. Right now, 79.
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0: It's Kelly Kay. Maybe you've seen this video circulating. A 53-year-old woman at an in-out restaurant started threatening workers with a large wooden stick. So a 20-year-old hero jumped through the drive-thru window, grabbed a spatula, and saved the day. Here's a witness talking about it.
1: The window, and he starts battling this lady with the stick, who she had chased, I guess, all the staff into some back room. She was mad that they didn't make her burger fast enough or something. This kid, like, totally saved the day. So in and out, it would be cool if you give him burgers for life.
0: So let's go to the comments on the Instagram video. Not all heroes wear capes. 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And may you never have to wait longer than 10 to 15 minutes in the drive-thru line.
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3: Here's the Breeze weatherology forecast for the Albert Lea area. Clear skies tonight with a low of 58. Winds out of the south, 5 to 10 miles per hour. Tomorrow, highs around 82. Partly cloudy tomorrow night. Lows level off around 63. High temperatures reach up to 73 Saturday under partly cloudy skies. 66 Sunday. Storms likely. I'm meteorologist Laura Lockwood on 94.9 The Breeze. Right now, 79.
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I love these short work weeks thanks to holidays. We'll be back tomorrow. 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